Richard Huskisson on the 80s at 8 with Your Love by the Outfield from 1985. 1985 was a dark year for the Pittsburgh Pirates. A drug scandal, a 100 loss season, and the owners wanting out almost meant the team was going to have to leave the city after more than 100 years. But on October 2nd in 85, a coalition led by Mayor Richard Caligiuri, consisting of public and private groups committed to keeping the struggling Pirates in town for at least 5 years, reached an agreement to buy the baseball team for $22 million. Called the Pittsburgh Associates, they would end up owning the team for a decade until 96, keeping the club in the city. Almost like one of those heartwarming baseball movies, but for real. Now here's Real Life and Send Me an Angel.

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Everybody Wants to Rule the World from Tears for Fears on the 80s at 8, taking us back to 1985. This day in 85, Bruce Springsteen would be on his Born in the USA tour, or rather, just wrapping it up. The tour would end with the last of four shows in L.A. Every show of this 18-month tour saw Springsteen with a hit single. He had seven off of the album, which was in the top 10 of the Billboard 200 the entire time. It also introduced a new way of doing concert sound. Now, it was better, but more expensive, and would end up ushering in an era of more expensive concert tickets, so not all good. Here is Bruce Springsteen now with Hungry Heart.

Richard Huskisson on the 80s at 8 with Electric Avenue by Eddie Grant, taking us back to 1982. October 2nd of that year, Genesis would perform a concert at the Milton Keynes Bowl in Buckinghamshire, England, in a support of a charity project called WOMAD, World of Music, Arts, and Dance. You may recognize that as the project started by Peter Gabriel. In fact, that one-off concert was the first and only time that both Peter Gabriel and Steve Hackett would rejoin Genesis on stage to perform, since they'd both left the band in the 70s. Gabriel hasn't sung a Genesis song outside of that appearance since 1975. Here is Peter Gabriel with In Your Eyes.

favorite getting together songs. You just want attention. Your favorite things are good songs. Because I'm happy. Clap along if you feel like a room without a roof. Your favorite it's over songs. Stay with me. 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

0: Run to you from Bryan Adams from 1985 on the 80s at 8. This date in 85 would see this man.
1: Look, I don't know what's bothering you, but don't take your bedroom problems out on me.
0: Actor Rock Hudson became the first major U.S. celebrity to die of complications from AIDS at the age of 59. He had acknowledged his condition publicly in July of 85 after being diagnosed in 84 while still working on Dynasty. He was in hospital in France seeking treatment when he went public, but there wasn't any treatment to help him. Hudson's death would raise public awareness of the epidemic and change public perceptions about the disease. He would not be the last global celebrity to lose their life to AIDS, though. While there is still no cure, there is, thankfully, a highly successful treatment available now, thanks in part to that change in opinion from Rock's passing. We'll stay in 1985 with DeBarge and Rhythm of the Night.

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Richard Huskisson on the 80s at 8, going back to 1980 with Queen and Another One Bites the Dust. Speaking of October 2nd in 80, Muhammad Ali came out of a two-year retirement to try and win the heavyweight title one last time, taking on the undefeated Larry Holmes. Ali got beaten up so badly, his corner threw in the towel in the 10th round. Sylvester Stallone called it watching an autopsy of a man who was still alive. It might be his second last fight ever, but it was the one that proved the great one was done. Jumping ahead toward the end of the decade, this day also saw future boxing champ Lennox Lewis win gold for Canada on the closing day of the Seoul Summer Olympics. That was in 1988, the same year we got the song I'll Leave You With. Don't shed a tear. Enjoy the weekend. The streetlights are on. It's time to go home.

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Your favorite new favorites. It's me. Everything in between. And then I saw her face. 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

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October is here. Hard to believe. We say that every month, but wow, does it go fast. Pointe Claire is getting into Halloween this month, all month long. The whole month of spooky and not so spooky fun for the families is available. One of my favorite happens Friday, October 16th at Stuart Hall. It's called Night Falls at Stuart Hall. And kids ages 6 to 12 are invited to bring a flashlight and explore this beautiful historic building after dark. It's going to be fun and spooky, and it's a mansion, and ooh. There'll be flashlight guided tours followed by spooky stories about Stuart Hall and the Pointe Claire Village. That one starts at 6:30 and registration is required, so please head over to their website. Then mark Sunday, October 25 in your calendar from 11 to 3. The Olive Eucart Sports Center is hosting a big family day with game stations, giant games, roaming entertainment, and a Halloween photo booth, arts and crafts, hocus pocus, scavenger hunt, free hot chocolate, candy, popcorn, and cotton candy for the kids. Guys, you're gonna have to refrain. The adults have got to refrain. And of course, Halloween weekend is where things really get spooky. On the Friday, the 30th, Pointe Claire's witches and wizards take over the library for the Witches Dance at 3:15. This is an annual tradition, so get there for that. Then, on Halloween Day itself, Saturday the 31st, the zombies are coming. Head to the library again from 1 to 3 for zombie makeup costume fun and the 4th annual zombie walk at 3 p.m. That I gotta see. I've never seen that one. I missed it. I don't know how come. Everyone is invited to that one, so join the parade of the undead. So grab your costumes, bring the kids, maybe keep a flashlight handy. For the complete schedule and registration information, visit City of Pointe Claire's website. 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

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Today, I want to shine the community spotlight on AmCal Family Services, an organization that has been helping children, teens, parents, and families in our community forever. And this September, they're asking the West Island for a little help in return. AmCal has just launched its September Giving Appeal with a very simple message. When a family is ready to ask for help, financial circumstances shouldn't stand in the way. I believe this. I believe we live in a country that believes this. And I think that's something worth talking about. Families reach out to AmCal for all kinds of reasons. Sometimes there's conflict at home. A communication has broken down. God knows we all have that. Sometimes parents are struggling with how best to support their child or teenager. And sometimes a young person simply needs a safe place to talk, to feel heard, and to work through what they're experiencing. AmCal provides accessible counseling, family support, youth services, and early intervention, helping families address challenges before they become even bigger ones. And that support can look different for every family, so don't think there's a cookie cutter box here. 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It could mean giving a teenager a trusted and safe environment to talk about what's happening in their life. Or it could mean helping an entire family rebuild communication and find a healthier way to move forward. But making these services accessible takes community support. That's why AmCal is asking people to consider making a donation during its September campaign. And it doesn't have to be a huge donation, $25, $50, $100, or simply whatever amount is meaningful and manageable for you. When an entire community participates, those individual donations can add up to something pretty powerful. We talk a lot about community on the check-in here, and it's about the organizations that make the West Island such a special place to live. AmCal is one of those organizations, quietly working with local families when they need support, guidance, and connection. So if you're able to help this September, consider AmCal Family Services.

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This is Rhonda Massad's community check-in for Light 106.7, and we are going to Greece. I'm not sure where I've been, but it's been so long, I'd like to go back. How does a little trip to Greece sound this October without having to even leave the West Island? From October 21st to the 24th, the Point Claire Public Library is transforming into a little taste of Greece for its Library Getaway Festival. For 4 days, they're celebrating Greek history, mythology, food, music, and traditions with activities for adults and kids alike. There's so much happening here, I'm not even sure I can squeeze it all in. For the kids, there's a Greek mythology escape room, story time and crafts. Movie lovers can catch the classic Zorba the Greek, while families can enjoy Disney's Hercules, complete with fun Kahoot quiz before. You can also do a fascinating look at Greek history from antiquity right through to modern Greece, or put on a virtual reality headset, which I love doing this, and explore some of the country's incredible landscapes without ever leaving the library. And of course, you can't celebrate Greece without the food. There's a tasting with Greek bites, as well as an ouzo and a spouro. I know somebody's going to cringe when I do that. Tasting for adults, I guess it's some kind of a liqueur. You can always watch traditional Greek dancing and then get up and try some yourself. There'll be tavli, traditional Greek clothing, games, and plenty of other discoveries throughout the four-day festival. While you're there, look for Buddy, take a picture together, and you can enter a draw to win prizes. So if Greece is on your travel bucket list like it is on mine, here's your chance to get a little taste of it right here close to home. Learn the stuff, see what's doing, see the best places to go. The Library Getaway Festival for Greece returns from October 21st through to the 24th at the Point Claire Public Library. Some activities require advanced registration, but not all. So visit the City of Point Claire website for the complete schedule and reserve your spot. This is Rhonda Massad, checking in with your community on Light 106.7.

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If you have a dog like my Aussie or a cat, I have an important reminder for you today. The Quebec Ministry of Agriculture, Fisheries and Food, known as MAPAQ, is reminding pet owners to make sure that animals are vaccinated against rabies and, just as importantly, that those vaccinations are up to date. It's relative because the warning follows the first ever confirmed case of raccoon rabies in a cat in Quebec. So we're there. We've arrived. Like, for years, we didn't have that kind of thing. This case involved a stray cat in God Manchester in the Montérégie region and was confirmed on July 23rd. So as I set forth with my Aussie, I thought it might be a good thing to tell you guys. Rabies is an extremely serious disease. Once symptoms develop, the disease is fatal in both animals and humans. So prevention is key. There are a few simple things we can do. If your pet does come into contact with a wild animal, contact your vet immediately. And there's something also important for all of us to remember. If you have ever been bitten or scratched by an animal you suspect could have rabies, or if you come in contact with its saliva, wash the affected area thoroughly for 15 minutes and immediately call 811. You have to do the call. You have to rinse. Preventative treatment. I feel like, you know, that show where the guy gets a snake bite and then they suck the snake bite with their mouth. Like, I'm grossed out, but maybe that's an option too. Preventative treatment is given soon after exposure, so don't wait. Officials are asking people in the Montérégie, Estrie, and Centre du Québec to report raccoons, skunks, and foxes that appear sick. So they do appear sick. They're either injured, disoriented, or unusually aggressive, or found dead. That's something too. So check your vaccination records, keep an eye on your pets and the outdoors, and give a wildlife plenty of space. This is Rhonda Massad checking in on you from Light 106.7 FM.

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It's Saturday morning on Light. It's Richard Huskisson in for the middle of your day, keeping you company until 4 this afternoon. Another great-looking forecast this weekend with plenty of sunshine, couple of clouds, some small chance we might see some showers overnight, and then more sunshine to start next week, but it's going to keep cooling down. Some single-digit lows are expected going forward.

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Richard Huskisson on Light. Looks like the fall display is being delayed a little bit thanks to the weird weather caused by the super El Nino. Normally, the leaves would have started to turn mid-September, be wrapping up later this month. I noticed the leaves have only started to change in this last week or so. But with colder nights on the way, that is going to happen. It's just a little later in the year than usual.

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Another Pierrefonds Repair Cafe is underway today from 10 till 2 at the Pierrefonds Library. 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

Richard Huskisson on Light. Looks like not everybody can handle the heat. Anne Hathaway revealed her doctor prohibited her from appearing on the popular interview series Hot Ones during her Verity press tour due to her pregnancy. She had intended to do the show because it appears in the adaptation, but she got pregnant and it could have caused serious complications, so she was under doctor's orders not to do it. Still, she thinks she may do it in the next year. If you've never seen Hot Ones, it may be one of the best interview shows out there today. I would give it a watch.

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1: Saturday morning on Light. If you missed the news this week, Fat Bear Week has come to an end, and the winner was a bear named 89 Backpack. Backpack defeated Bear 910 in the final round by roughly 5,000 votes out of more than 2.3 million cast. To be crowned the winner of this year's Fat Bear Week at Alaska's Katmai National Park, this contest has become so popular the voting site crashed the first day because of too many people wanting to vote.

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Richard Huskisson on Light once again the weekend and bringing me another chance to spend quality time with the kids. This idea occurred to me when my daughter was playing with bubbles and wanted to show me them flowing out of a bottle. She said it was like a volcano. And I thought, you know, we should have a little science lesson with that old volcano experiment. You could do something like that too. If you got a favorite science experiment, like a potato light or an air cannon or whatever, show it off to the little ones. Let them learn and have fun at the same time this weekend.

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1067. 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

Richard Huskisson on Light saw this week the Walt Disney is bringing the beloved 1980 comedy 9 to 5 back to theaters from October 9th to the 15th. They've got a newly restored version that's going to play across the U.S. with net proceeds from every U.S. ticket sold going to benefit Dolly Parton's Imagination Library. I absolutely love this idea. Kate and I watched this movie on Dolly Day. I would love to support the Canadian efforts of the Imagination Library, but it looks like this is just going to be a U.S. thing for now, which is a bit of a shame.

0: Flight 1067.
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Saturday afternoon on Light yesterday saw 51 people joining or promoted within the Order of Canada, including Michael J. Fox, who was promoted to Companion of the Order of Canada. Rideau Hall said Fox is elevated to the Companion level to honor his powerful global advocacy and unflinching honesty about Parkinson's.

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Brett Husk is an online. It is October 3rd, and if it's your birthday today, well, you celebrate alongside ASAP Rocky, Gwen Stefani, Lindsey Buckingham, Neve Campbell, Sean William Scott, Tessa Thompson, Clive Owen, Al Sharpton, and the great Chubby Checker. Yes, Chubby Checker still around. 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

Flight 1067. The Pierrefonds Public Library's got video game afternoons running Fridays 3 till 6, a collection of Switch games for kids to play for free, also creative and writing workshops for adults to register to attend Wednesdays 6 till 8. Find more information on both of these library events on the city website.

Richard Huskisson on light. Last weekend, it was the re-release of Avengers Endgame that took the top spot at the box office, globally adding another $80 million to its already crazy totals. It was just fans getting ready for Doomsday, which comes out in December. Last weekend, though, also saw Spider-Man and The Odyssey fall out of the top five, I think for the first time since they came out. But they're already planning a re-release of Spider-Man in theaters with new footage. I think Marvel Studios just wants all of the top movie box office.

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Saturday afternoon on Light saw a survey this week that said about 66% of people would rather shop for clothes in a store, or at least partly in a store, only 27% primarily buying their clothes online. I personally kind of hate buying clothes online. I'm a big guy. I got weird proportions that don't do well in a standard fit. Big shoulders, long torso. I mean, your standard size just doesn't do it for me. Now, if you can get away with that kind of thing, the deals you can find are great. So, you know, so are the deals, though, and you can get buying secondhand, and that is more environmentally friendly. So I'm going to stick with that.

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1: 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Details and registration information can be found on the Vaudreuil website.

Richard Huskisson on Light. It is another Saturday afternoon, so time for another movie recommendation. I was reminded about this movie when Dante Bosco was on a reel talking about a memory of Robin Williams. It's a movie he and his friends loved, ones that inspired them to seek life to the fullest, embrace the beauty and absurdity and poetry of the world around them. It's Dead Poets Society. It was not only an award-winning smash hit, but it's one of the rare times a book was based off the movie. It is a very fall film and a bit dark for some, but brilliant nonetheless.

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Saturday afternoon on Light. There's an idea going viral recently suggesting we should all try taking an invisible day. This is a new term for an old concept that you take a day to practice radical self-care by not being there for everyone else. A single day where you are only responsible for yourself and your well-being. This usually means you have to plan it, make sure nobody is harmed by it, especially if you've got a partner or kids. It's still possible with a little support and coordination. Try it out for yourself. See how good you feel after having an invisible day.

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Richard Husk isn't taking you through your Saturday on Light, back with another music recommendation for the weekend. One of those albums you can listen to in full because it gives you a genuine experience. Although a lot of people did that when they were on certain substances back in the day that they believe the creators were also using. I'm talking about the Beatles and Sgt. Pepper's Lonely Hearts Club Band. This late 60s album is known for bringing music along in a number of ways, and as a sober person, I have listened to it front to back more than a few times and really enjoyed it. There is a reason this album often ends up at the top or near the top of the lists of the best albums of all time. So give Sgt. Pepper's a listen this week.

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0: 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And everything in between.
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Kim Mitchell go for a soda on light. Looks like Sam Smith might find himself in court after a motion to dismiss was denied in a copyright lawsuit. Normani and Smith will now face a jury trial to determine if their hit song from 2019 was originally written or infringed upon some copyright. This case was dismissed. Appeal got it back in court, so it looks like it's going to go ahead after all. We'll eventually find out if they have to pay up or if they really came up with this one. It's Dancing with a Stranger.

Richard Huskisson on Light. Looks like there might be something you can do to help you through the hard times, and it's to take a moment to find and appreciate small, ordinary joys. Researchers at the University of Maryland found that small, ordinary pleasures can keep people alive during their darkest moments. Everything from pets to music, food, games, even a good show can lead to thinking that tomorrow may be a better one, and that's all you need to get through today. So don't be afraid to treat yourself if it helps, because, you know, tomorrow could be a better day.

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You're listening to Light. Richard back again. Time for another Saturday date night idea. I'm going to say this one again because we just went out to enjoy it ourselves last night. It was so much fun. Go to the drive-in. Grab yourselves your favorite dinner first. Find two films that are playing together that you want to watch most and go early enough to get a good spot. Then enjoy some popcorn, some drinks or nachos or whatever they have at the concession that you like and have the best movie experience in your own vehicle. We like taking the minivan, putting blankets and pillows in the back. It's just genuinely a fun time if you like movies and your partner.

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Tyler Shaw on Light. Looks like Ella Langley isn't going to make it easy for Mariah Carey to reclaim her throne off the top of the chart record. Ella logged another week at number one, totaling 24, and might extend that again this weekend. She's got at least 2 weeks on Mariah now, and still about a month before people will be busting out holiday tunes. I still think Mariah Carey's got a solid chance to get her record back, as her hit All I Want for Christmas Is You has topped the charts at least a couple of weeks every year for the last 6 years. For now, though, Ella Langley and Choosin' Texas, number one. We'll play it for you after J-Lo.

Richard Huskisson on Light. That's going to be it for me for another day. Thanks for hanging out. Got Dave Krellman on the way, taking you through the rest of the afternoon into the evening and the Saturday Night Fever. He comes in after 4. Have a great rest of your day. I'll be back in for the 80s at 8 on Monday.

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Wave California on Like. Good afternoon, Dave Creelman here. It's the weekend. I love the weekend vibe. You know, whether you're working or not, there's still a different vibe to it. Thanks for hanging out today. We'll have a look at what's coming up in the region and what you can get into with the kids or visitors over Thanksgiving. And all that's still to come.

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Ray, where's my husband on light? Dave Creelman here. And where's my wife? Well, I'll tell you, my wife is probably out shopping. She loves to, you know, enjoy the whole experience, whether it's going to a thrift store and checking it out. And it just reminded me of this difference that I saw about men and women. It sounds very general, but true for many. And when I go shopping, I've got a list and I've got a task and I've got a plan and I get in, I get what I need and I get out. Whereas women, and this is in general, again, will like to enjoy the whole experience. Might go with friends, might incorporate a lunch or a coffee or a drink with it. No, I'm get in, get out. And I'm laughing because that's what I did this morning. Ran to the home center, got the tool I needed, and that was it. And as I imagine, my wife is probably, you know, buying. You know what? I can't complain because she has found some pretty cool shirts for me.

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The Hip, Bob Cajun on Light 106.7. Dave Creelman here. Yeah, I'm loving the weekend vibe. And so much to do and to choose from, right? And if you got young ones and you've tried a whole bunch of stuff and you're looking for new ideas, what about just going to the pumpkin patch or go pick apples or check out botanical gardens? Got some more ideas and I'll pass them along as we go. It's Justin Timberlake now.

Hey, it's Dave here on Light. Earlier, we were talking about differences between men and women and shopping habits, and very general, of course. What about in a couple situation and spending or saving habits? Do you think that couples who share those attributes, you know, similarities, get together? Or would you think it'd be better if it were opposites? You know, one likes to spend, one likes to save, one's a little more cautious or frugal, and one's a little more, well, you know, just, let's just get it. Well, couples, before they become couples and the singles, they assume that a similar spending habit would be the case. But actually, people end up with people with opposite habits, which actually would work out well if one's a spender and one's a saver, might just offset it.

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Selena Gomez on Light, Dave Grimm on Air. So are you in a weekend vibe? Do you change your whole routine? Is there any routine on the weekend? You know, we are creatures of habit, and 80% or actually 9 out of 10 of us do the same things the same way, the same times every day. Some people find a lot of comfort in that. Some people are, well, they're not, but very few don't have a routine. Some will eat the same breakfasts, have the same style clothing, drink from the same mug. That's me. And many go to bed at the same time every night. Oh, that sounds so responsible. And just over half sleep on the same side of the mattress. I can't figure this one out yet. Don't you pick a side and stick with it?

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Dave Creelman here on Light. I was just reading this article because I'm looking into just, you know, getting over some procrastination. Normally, I don't really procrastinate, especially with work things. I get things done and, you know, here at the station, I will do things, make sure all my tasks are done and my goals and everything. And I do that. But in my personal life, you know, there's some things I just, oh yeah, I'll get to that. Well, here's some advice from this person who says, you want to be happier? Well, if you can do something within a minute, just do it. Just put the coat away, put the dish in the dishwasher, do whatever. Just get it over with and move your shoe, clean up the place. Don't, you know, that's one piece of advice. If it's a bigger project, try the 15-minute rule. Pick one task or activity you've been putting off. Do it for 15 minutes, set a timer, and when the timer's done, you stop and you realize, oh, well, that wasn't so hard. I guess I could do that again. Anyway, just some advice. I'm, you know, basically, like I said, self-help here for me, and I thought I'd share this with you.

0: 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This is Bruno Mars.
1: Light Adventure, number 9. Bruno Mars in Mexico City. 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

Tyler Shaw, Kiss Goodnight on Light 106.7. Dave here mentioning some ideas of things to do with the kids or visitors or, you know, want to get out and enjoy an autumn weekend. Check out Quinn Farm. They got lots of stuff, especially for the young ones. They got the animal section. They've got mazes and, of course, get your produce and pick up a pumpkin while you're there. And it's so close, too, and it's easy to do. Just a good afternoon. Just checking that out.

It's Krillin on Light. I saw this great tip, and this can apply to any one of us, not necessarily just for bears. See, this guy out west in Squamish, B.C., he had bears coming by his garbage can. So because it's Halloween, well, he got this animatron thing, like a big zombie that's motion-activated, and it screams and makes all this noise and moves around. So he put them near the garbage can, and the bears come by, and the zombie goes off, and the bears just go running. Like I said, it might not have bears around, but you got raccoons, you got foxes, you got things going near the garbage. Well, yeah, try it out. It's Halloween. You get some of these motion-activated things to scare them away. That was brilliant.

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This is Light Dave here. Just thinking about this. See, it's this time of day, there's not a chance I would have a coffee. For me, after 3 p.m., no way. I don't know what it is. I think the caffeine just sticks with me. Of course, some people can have a coffee at any time, and I know people can have a coffee and then go to bed. Don't get that. On average, we have a bunch of coffee a day, 18 a week, and also a lot of us have it first thing in the morning. You know the whole thing. Don't even talk to me before. Yeah, you got that energy, that jolt. Is that such a ritual with you? And does it change on the weekend? Or do you really look forward to that Saturday morning or Sunday morning coffee? Now I'm thinking about it.

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0: 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You just want attention. Your favorite things are good songs. 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Your favorite it's over songs. 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

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Dave Grohman here. Don't forget, you want to be listening for your Bruno Mars and Mexico City code words every day in the 7 a.m., 11 a.m., 2 p.m., and 5 p.m. hours. 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

Dave Grillin here on Light, and we're into Saturday evening. So hopefully by now you've got out of your head anything you had to do. Your to-do list is well done. I get mine done, hopefully, you know, normally by about 2 in the afternoon on a regular weekend day. But just in case you got a few things on your mind or you're sitting down finally and taking a look around the place, the average home is 5 years and 5 months away from being finished. And by finished, that means your to-do list with maybe some painting, landscaping, living room, doing this, doing that, tweaking this. I mean, I've got our list. I know you probably have a few things. Anyway, didn't want to bring it up because now it's time to, well, you know, chill out and lounge. You

0: 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You. 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